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1: You better listen.
0: Get ready, all your lonely girls, and leave those umbrellas at home.
1: All right.
2: It's rising.
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